0: 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Watch your step, coming up! 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And once you're up here, watch out!
1: Was denn?
2: Hast du was gemacht?
1: Nö. Da war ein Stein.
0: Yes.
1: Uff.
0: You know how bats are called in Spanish? Bats.
3: Murciélago.
0: Hey! Es muy... Sabio.
2: I'm not still with it. It's Liam, right?

pull up some more, pull up some more. Pull up, no, no, hold on. I want to check on this thing. Martin, the man moving after that tail, just pull up. Elina, stay in up. Oi, pull up, I'm going to go your way right away. One moment.